And what you believe, 'cause I'm only human after all, and you're only human after all. Don't put the blame on me.

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1: Lance, my man. Zeppelin? Boy, I knew you'd have a Zeppelin request tonight. You always do. Get your requests in at rockthebruce.ca.

0: On the first one, wow. 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And the second one, that's easy. That's all the many more things we have to give. And remember, the third one is the rhythm, and it's still stranger. And that's just a preview of the things you're gonna get.
1: Yeah.

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for 17 years I've been going in back. 17 more will bury me. And somebody please just tie me down. Oh, somebody give me a goddamn drink.